0: Shadow Treasurer says because the Treasurer can't control his spending addiction, he sent the ATO out to hunt small businesses. The Sydney Opera House will be able to turn it up with rules being lifted limiting sound and capacity. Nearby residents are being told to deal with it. New South Wales Planning Minister Paul Scully says it's common sense.
1: This will allow artists and performers and everyone alike to make sure that we have a fantastic venue and that no longer will the noise levels be dictated to by a few people's bedtimes at the toaster.
0: Overseas in developing news, several people have been shot near a festival in Ohio. And Kim Kardashian has walked the paddock at the Monaco Grand Prix, supporting her boyfriend, Ferrari driver Lewis Hamilton.
2: Nikolovsky Lawyers, with you all the way. 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
0: The Broncos have fallen to a fifth straight defeat, beaten by the Titans 28-23 at Suncorp, while the Dolphins have extended their club record winning streak to 5, thrashing the Cowboys 40-14 in Townsville. Despite the loss, Ruben Cotter says it's still good to be back wearing a Cowboys jersey.
3: Back with the boys again and, just a shame we're going into a bye.
0: While the Matildas have been defeated by Mexico at McDonald Jones Stadium in Newcastle in the first of two friendlies.
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5: Yesterday was superb. Today, pretty much the same. Mostly sunny on our way to a top of 20. Public holiday tomorrow, a bit warmer, up around 21, 22 degrees, and mostly sunny.
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0: Now, the sound of nothing. Now that we've given our tech team a heart attack, let's play some new music instead.
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1: 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Lyndall and Crammy are back 8:30 Tuesday to call out the next bill. And then across the day while you work, 50K pay your bills from Wave 96.5. His name is Teddy Swim. Mr. Know-It-All is his new song. It plays in minutes at Wave 96.5.
0: State of Origin. 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

0: 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Lindell and Crammy's Origin or Bust. 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
1: 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It is Origin or Bust from Wave 96.5's Lindell and Crammy. More details on that when they return Tuesday morning. 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
12: Hi there, Alana McIntyre here with the latest. A man has died in what is now the third fatal shark attack in Australia in the past month. The 35-year-old had been spearfishing when he was attacked by a 4.5-metre shark off Albany in WA. One man was killed off Rottnest Island last month. Another died in Cairns after being attacked. NRL star Jai Arrow has launched a GoFundMe to help support his young family after being diagnosed with motor neuron disease. The 30-year-old has thanked everyone for getting behind him.
13: Thank you guys for your love and support. Truly means a lot to me and my family.
12: The former Rabbitohs star is going to toss the coin at tomorrow's AFL's King Birthday Clash as part of the Big Freeze campaign at the MCG, which was founded by the late Neil Danaher. A group of youths who were allegedly carrying machetes last night have been arrested in Melbourne after a fight broke out at Flinders Street Station. A 17-year-old had to be taken to hospital with a bleeding arm. Sydney's ready to make some noise again. Limitations on sound levels for major events at the Opera House are being lifted, despite calls to keep it down by nearby multimillionaires living on the harbour. The PM has dismissed the Queensland government's concerns about a move that could cut millions in funding to states when it comes to natural disasters. And strange scenes in San Francisco, where eerie video has emerged of people frozen still out in public on a new drug called ISO. Some are lying on the ground corpse-like, others hunched over, motionless. The drug is supposed to be 20 times more potent than fentanyl.
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12: In NRL, Michael Maguire has defended his Broncos after their fifth consecutive defeat. They were beaten by the Titans at Suncorp last night, 28-23. And Kimi Antonelli will start from pole position for Mercedes at the Monaco Formula One Grand Prix.
4: The rush of adrenaline. Oh my gosh, I was still shaking after 1 hour.
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0: Yeah, it's a cracker of a weekend, long weekend. Sunny today, mostly sunny, top of 20 degrees in the next hour or two. And tomorrow, public holiday Monday, on our way to about 21, 22 degrees and mostly sunny.
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0: 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Now that we've given our tech team a heart attack, let's play some new music instead. 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Martin Garrix and Ed Sheeran. 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

mostly sunny across the Illawarra. We're having a cracker of a long weekend, yeah? It's Wave 96.5 and this is Dino. I'm a part of around 15 dancers. I use that term loosely. Preparing for Stars of Wollongong coming up at the Entertainment Centre on June 19. All raising money for the Cancer Council. And the Stars of Wollongong coming up at the Entertainment Centre on June 19. All raising money for the Cancer Council.

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0: 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Another ripper of a day. Mostly sunny on our way to a top of 20 degrees. It's Taylor and Sabrina. Life of the showgirl plays in minutes. All right, I hate to bring it up, but let's talk bills.
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0: 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Allegations on Friday in broad daylight. A man hit with a hammer in Warrawong. 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Mick is on the way with a cracker of a flashback. Hall and Oates. And Speed Demon is the new thing from Justin Bieber. 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
4: Hi there, Alana McIntyre here with the latest. The opposition says Labor should abandon its plans to change taxes like the capital gains discount. Shadow Treasurer Tim Wilson has told Sky Anthony Albanese has broken trust and it's going to be harder for Australians to get ahead.
5: And he doesn't want to be held accountable for it. Now he's trying to ram his legislation through the parliament and increase taxes like a wrecking ball, as Christopher Luxon says, on the Australian community.
4: Christopher Luxon has returned to New Zealand from Queensland after meeting with Anthony Albanese with a group of New Zealand businesses. The New Zealand leader has been making the pitch for New Zealand to be involved in building infrastructure for the 2032 Brisbane Olympics. David Shoebridge has issued a warning about pursuing AUKUS only, saying Australia's too small to be able to defend global sea trade lanes. The Green senator says we should be considering a balanced approach to China. A 33-year-old's been taken to hospital following reports of an assault at Bondi. Police were called to a unit in Bondi just before 7 a.m. and they found a man with a wound to his torso. Six people have been arrested in Melbourne following a brawl at Flinders Street Station last night. Witnesses say a group boarded a train armed with machetes around 10 p.m. A unit has gone up in flames in Adelaide South. Residents in Perth have been dealing with thick fog this morning. And more people are taking out personal loans, according to the ABS.
6: Nikolovsky Lawyers, with you all the way. Wave 96.5, Sport.
4: A fifth consecutive defeat for the Broncos. They were beaten by the Titans at Suncorp last night, 28-23. Coach Michael Maguire defending his players.
7: They're bloody trying. I know that. That's one thing I have. I've got a group that's trying hard.
4: The Dolphins thrashed the Cowboys 40-14. Today, the Tigers will take on the Panthers before the Sharks and Dragons meet. In the AFL, the Lions have broken a three-game losing streak, defeating the Suns. Round 13 continues this afternoon at the SCG. The Swans are taking on the Saints.
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3: 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Weather.
9: Sunny, top of 19 degrees and some light winds for the Illawarra today. Tomorrow, the wet weather looking like it's going to creep back for the King's public holiday. 20 degrees and a shower or two. Mostly sunny on Tuesday, though, and a top of 21. Wednesday, though, showers 22. But that's so far in the future. Make the most of the beautiful sunny weather right now. It's 17 degrees in Port Kembla.
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0: on Wave 96.5, the home to the Illawarra's best music. Hello, it's Mick hanging out with you for your Sunday, the middle of a long weekend. You love it. Hope you're spending it well. Family, out and about. Maybe you partook in this morning's Wollongong Running Festival. Congratulations if you did. You ran further than I have run in years.
1: Hey, check it out. Check it out. Check it out. Check it out.
0: But it's not the only thing that's on today. No, I know it's not as chilly as it could be. Well, I mean, it's 17 degrees. Sun is out. The winds are a little bit light. But in preparation for when it does really get cold, winter, the winter markets are on in Albion Park. It's a community hub market. There are plenty of activities as well and colouring in for the kids. It's on till 2 p.m. A bunch of winter warmers. So if you need your coats and maybe even just a hot cocoa today, go and check it out. It's at Tenery Hall. It's on till 2 p.m. All right, get yourself a bargain. Winter markets, all thanks to the Albion Park Community Hub, guys. More of the Illawarra's best music coming up while you jump in your car. You set your maps to Albion Park, Hall & Oates, Lost Frequencies and Miley Cyrus is all next on Wave 96.5.
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0: 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Gosh, that's a pain it died a few mornings ago.
5: Yeah, I went out to the garage to start it. I had a day ahead of me and started the car up and it just wouldn't start. My battery was dead. And I just sat there in tears. You are legends. You don't know how much this is helping me out. Thank you so much. Thank you.
0: Just like that. A car battery bill paid for. We could be paying yours next. You got to register at our website. It is all thanks to the legends at Community First Bank. Proudly serving the community since 1959. The next bill to be paid after the long weekend. 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

0: 6.5, eternity. That's how long it felt between Dragons winning. Yep, 295 days. They broke the streak last week. And we have an article up on our website, wavefm.com.au, about a Dragons player that thought, great, well, that's it for me. I'm happy to call it. Yeah, they are leaving at the end of the season. You can read about that, like I said, at our website. Big game for the Dragons this afternoon, 3 p.m. kickoff, or is it 4 p.m.? One of the two. They're taking on the Sharks. It'll be a very big effort in the local derby. Can they go back-to-back? We will find out this afternoon. All I know is that we're playing this from Evanescence, My Immortal, next on Wave 96.5.
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3: Well,

0: that today from your Len. Thank you very much. It's Wave 96.5. Mick playing the Illawarra's best music for your Sunday. It is a glorious day. That is for sure. Got big tracks on coming up from Benson Boone, Sia, this remix from Josh Fawaz. Taking on Madonna, Like a Prayer, and you will be praying you are on the right bus.
1: It's a try! 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Unbelievable.
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0: It is back once again. 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But will it be the right bus? We will find out on game day, June 17th. A big thank you to Gary from Seacliff Coaches, who will be having the two buses. And, well, Gary won't be driving both of them, but maybe he'll be driving the magic one. He'll have the Midas touch. It's Lindell and Crammy's Origin or Bust. It's exclusive to Wave 96.5. It's all thanks to the NRL and Gateway Automotive, the home of Kia in the Illawarra. If you want to go to State of Origin Game 2 in Melbourne, register at our website. Lindell and Crammy putting more people on the buses come Monday, not Monday, Tuesday, 5:30 a.m. They are back. 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
0: And while the sun is shining, the skies are blue, why don't you get on out to the Makers, or the Meet the Makers Market, I should say, on in Port Kembla this afternoon, all across Wentworth Street. It's a relaxed afternoon showing all the local makers, kickstarting at 2 p.m. Okay, there's a curated mix of art, design, there's handmade goodies, there's food, there's wine, local brews too. It's all presented to you by the people who make them, all right? There's street-wide experiences. There's family-friendly activities too, all right? There's face painting, there's lawn games, creative different sessions too. It's just an awesome community vibe happening this afternoon from 2 till 6 in Port Kembla, Wentworth Street. It happens every month. It's the first Sunday of every month, and it's free to attend. The Meet the Maker Markets on this afternoon in Port Kembla. My goodness, say that three times fast.
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0: Meet the Maker Markets, Meet the Maker Market. Oh, I mean, you can say it on beat. Easily. 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

0: 96.5, playing the Illawarra's best music for you all day, every day. Yep, even with a public holiday tomorrow, it doesn't get time off. Don't even pay at public holiday rates. These guys, The Cure, have inspired Olivia Rodrigo's latest hit. Yep, she says that her latest single, Drop Dead, captures a similarly breathless kind of love you'd hear in a song from The Cure. Ain't that romantic? And that actually makes me love this song even more, because I do love The Cure. It's called Drop Dead. You're going to hear it within the next 10 minutes right here on Wave 96.5.
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0: And home to a big old party today is the Illawarra Hotel. So much so that they're opening up Kira Laneway out the back. Yep, it's their big day in the laneway. Club Classics Volume 6. It all kicks off at 4 p.m. and it finishes at 9. Yes, it's a day party. No late nights. Just all the hits. And on the DJ decks, these guys. Yolanda, Be Cool. I know. It's all happening, like I said, 4 p.m. There's a house classic stage. There's an R&B classic stage. The list goes on. Don't miss it. You can get your tickets right now at the Illawarra Hotel's website. Just search theillawarra.com.au. I've got a couple of classics of my own coming up at the station, though. Thank you very much. Taking you back to the mid-'80s. Take on me. Aha. Playing in the next 10. Stick around. 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

0: 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It's right here on Wave 96.5. Hello, Mick pushing the buttons. Watch me. I'm sure she danced her wedding night away. Dua Lipa, she's tied the knot with British actor Callum Turner in the last week. Watch me. And there's talks that Elton John performed at their wedding. Or maybe it was like the ceremony afterwards. I'm not too sure. Do you reckon Dua got up and took the microphone at all? Surely if you sing at your own wedding, if you are a mega pop star like Dua Lipa, you relax the vocals and it's more like a karaoke night at the harp. The big Barbie song playing next.
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1: 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First with the Illawarra's traffic.
18: Albion Park, look out for delays both ways on Terry Street at Tongarva Road. Fig Tree, we are seeing delays northbound on the avenue at the Prince's Highway. Look out for delays northbound through Coromel on Memorial Drive as well. 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

0: Dave 96.5, the home to the Illawarra's best music. Hello, it's Mick hanging out with you for your Sunday, your hump day of this public holiday long weekend. Tay Tay has given us a sneak preview of some new music. It's seeing you tonight. It's called I Knew It, I Knew You It. It's no ordinary, regular, run-of-the-mill original. No, this is for the brand new Toy Story 5. She's also released a video of her dressed up as a cowgirl, reminiscent of Jessie from the Toy Story franchise. It's really sweet. However, no matter how hard anyone tries, you can't top this. You've got a friend in me. It's the OG Toy Story song. It's synonymous. You've got a friend in me. That's okay, Taylor. You can't win them all. She's been very busy lately, including, I don't know, releasing a new album. We have not stopped playing, and one of the hits off it, Elizabeth Taylor, is minutes away. So keep it locked to Wave 96.5.
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0: 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This new one from Harry in 3 tracks time.
1: 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Wave 96.5. First with the Illawarra's traffic.
2: Through Shell Harbour, we're seeing delays in both directions on Shell Harbour Road. At Wattle Road, it's a delay-free run northbound on the M1 on your run into Sydney. Mount St Thomas underpaced westbound on Master Road and through Unanderra. Also seeing delays northbound on the Princes Highway approaching Five Islands Road. Get caught not wearing a motorcycle helmet this holiday period and you'll face double the points. With double demerits in force until midnight Monday 8th June, you can stop it or cop it. That's the latest traffic on Wave 96.5, the Illawarra's best music.
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Harry Styles, Dance No More.

0: It's Illawarra's best music. It's right here on Wave 96.5. That is Mick. Well, no, I am still Mick, but that is me, Dunn, Gailey and Emily Jade next. With, of course, more of the Illawarra's best music, a good old one. From No Doubt, taking you back to 2000. Also, Ella Langley, her chart topper, and new Madonna. It's all on the way next here on Wave 96.5. 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
5: 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Fiona Ellis-Jones here from Your News Now. 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

0: 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Wave 96.5. First with the Illawarra's traffic.
1: In Barilla, underpass southbound on Shell Harbour Road. On your approach to Lake Entrance Road, Albion Park. Busy both ways on Terry Street at Tongarva Road. In Dapto, Ross seen delays in both directions on the Prince's Highway. A delay-free run northbound on the M1 on your run into Sydney. 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That's the latest traffic on Wave 96.5, the Illawarra's best music.
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4: Hello, hello, hello. Hey, coming up, something I did that was a little bit fun and a little bit naughty to my cousin.
5: Okay.
4: I caught up with my cousin.
5: Your cousin.
4: Yep.
5: I have got a joke. We are always looking for what we call the world's greatest joke.
4: Yep.
5: It started with a little joke that went like this. Why are chickens funny?
4: Because.
5: And I'm just going to let you know it's similar.
4: Yes.
5: All right.
4: And also, I want to bring up cheese snobs. There's always someone you know that knows all about cheese.
5: Okay.
4: And it's like, okay, enough's enough.
5: Oh, I think I am one.
4: You are.
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0: It's Kaylee and Emily Jade.
1: I've got a joke. I've been sent this joke, and I want to say thank you, everyone that sends us jokes. We continually try to find the world's greatest joke.
0: Hmm.
1: And it started with, why are chickens funny?
0: Yeah, because.
1: Thank you very much. Yes. And on it went. So the joke, the theme of our jokes is generally, you know.
0: Clever, lame. Lame.
1: Cringe.
0: Lame fun.
1: Yeah. Cringe, lame, fun, and often with a little bit of effects. Because. Mm. So this has been sent to me by one of our listeners. Okay. Are we ready?
0: And thank you for sending these into EJ.
1: Yeah.
0: These are fun.
1: We love it.
0: Right. No pressure, though.
1: I know. Every time.
0: I did say you had to be informed.
1: I think that's why I say that, you know, it's been sent to me by, you know.
0: Pass it
1: Karen
0: on.
1: Karen from Arundel or whatever. I'm just
0: hopefully they can turn around and say it's just the way you delivered it.
1: Yeah, if it's it sucks, it's their fault. If it's great, it's me. Yeah. All me.
0: Okay.
1: All right. Okay.
0: I love these ones. I'm not making it easy for you right now, am I?
1: No, you're not.
0: There's anticipation I've got with this.
1: Okay.
0: Right.
1: Why can't chickens make more than one noise?
0: Why?
1: They can't think outside the box!
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0: something I want to talk about.
1: Hey, it's Gailey and Emily Jade, and we just want to say thank you. We don't take it for granted that you choose to listen to us, so let's hope we deliver good customer service.
2: Yeah,
1: no pressure, Gailey. Go.
2: Well, I want to talk about, we mentioned last weekend that my dad, Poppy G, passed away. He was living in a nursing home at 91. But my cousin used to always come to visit from interstate. Mm-hmm. And he was with me in the hospital when Dad took his final breath. And so we had a lot, you know, mm-hmm. going on together. And a couple of weeks ago, we both had our last lunch out with him before he got ill. So it was only about 4 or 5 days before he actually had to go to hospital. So he has to fly back to where he's going. So we said, where are we going for lunch? And I said, how about we go back to where we were the other day. So we sort of honour Poppy G. So we went back anyway. We had a good lunch and we were having a good old-fashioned chat and everything. And then it got to the time, because he was going to have to fly back that afternoon. Mm-hmm. Got to the time and I said, all right, well, let's get going. And I said, before we go outside, I just want to let you know. And I have been up and down with my emotions, but I looked at him and I said, now, I'm not good with goodbyes at the best of times, but there's a chance, given of what's happened, that when we say goodbye, I'm going to get a bit teary. So he kind of looked at me and goes, yeah, that's all good. And then I said, but if I do, when I'm out the front, I'm going to say something along the lines of, I can't believe you cheated on me with Tony. Because I wanted to make myself laugh, right? So he's gone, you better not. Anyway, we're walking out and I went to the toilet and he goes, I won't be here when you come out. But fortunately for me, he was waiting for me. And I got out the front and I said to him, okay, see you, mate. Thanks for everything. And then I got this wave of emotion because he was with me and I did start getting a little bit teary. Aww. And my eyes started filling up. He looked at me and saw the water going in my eyes. He said, don't you dare. And I said, I can't believe you did that with Tony behind my back.
1: How fast did he run to his car?
2: He said, all right, see you later. I'll see you at the funeral.
1: Of Tony?
2: I said, Tony's going to be there.
1: It's Gailey and Emily Jade.
3: 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First with the Illawarra's traffic.
4: Looking pretty good northbound on the M1 on your run into Sydney. Fig Tree underpass northbound on the avenue at the Princes Highway through Oak Flats. Steady both ways on New Lake Entrance Road and in Shell Harbour. We're seeing delays both ways on Shell Harbour Road at Wattle Road. Make your drive to work, home or the shops rewarding with hundreds of return points across New South Wales. Search Return and Earn near me for one that's on your way. That's the latest traffic on Wave 96.5, the Illawarra's best music.
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0: It is Gayley and Emily Jade.
1: Okay, so the Soccer World Cup's on. It's very exciting for all soccer fans. We're a soccer family.
0: Mm-hmm.
1: My son, who's seven, plays a lot of soccer.
0: Bit of a jet.
1: And my brother actually was a soccer champ for Tassie and then went on and got a soccer scholarship at a university in North Carolina and so on and so forth. So we love the soccer. But this is a story not necessarily about what's happening on field. It's what happened off field during the week. And it's so cool. So on Wednesday, a New Zealand defender was the least followed player going to the World Cup.
0: Okay.
1: His name was Tim Payne and he had about 4,000 followers.
0: Which I think is quite good,
1: it
0: to
1: is
0: be honest.
1: Good, isn't it? Yeah, exactly. How many have you got? Anyway, today he has 3.5 million followers.
0: Overnight.
1: And this is what happened.
0: What's happened?
1: As I said, he's a New Zealand defender, Tim Payne, and he has become an internet star after an Argentinian influencer named Valen Scarcini called on his followers, and of course Argentinians love their soccer, called on their his followers to make the player the main character of the upcoming Men's World Cup. So, you know, main character energy, it's a bit of a viral trend at the moment.
0: Yeah.
1: Like your mum is the main character of the house or you've got main character energy, all that kind of stuff. Now, so what this guy did, this influencer, who posts under the name of El Scarso, he analysed every squad at the World Cup to find the least followed player. He landed on Payne, who is named New Zealand's squad, the All Whites, they're called.
0: All White.
1: It's so cool, isn't it? All Blacks for the rugby and All Whites for the soccer. So he had, as I said, 4,715 Instagram followers.
0: Mm.
1: Now, the All Whites have never even won a World Cup match. So not just like a game, like a match.
0: Right.
1: All right?
0: Okay.
1: And I mean, they're a small country. And so they face, you know, tough competition in this.
0: But they, to just put it into perspective, they made the World Cup. They have to qualify to make it. So they've done well there.
1: Okay.
0: Yeah.
1: So Scarcini posted a video calling on his audience to follow him and feed the legend. Well, it went nuts.
0: Oh, wow.
1: Not only did they follow him, he now has more followers than the New Zealand Prime Minister. He has more followers than the actual influencer himself.
0: Oh, really?
1: Now.
0: He surpassed him?
1: Yes, he surpassed him. And in fact, he almost has more followers than the population of New Zealand.
0: That is amazing. Really? Is it that close?
1: Yeah. So I think it's like four something
0: million over there
1: in New Zealand. Anyway, so at first Payne didn't know what was going on. He just, they were going up thousands by the minute.
0: He thought there was a glitch.
1: He thought there was a glitch and then someone pointed to him. So now he's given out a bit of a love appreciation post saying thank you, gracias, hermano, to the guy.
0: Yeah.
1: And here's the thing, 3.5 million followers. I mean, the guy is now going to be able to make a living.
0: Sponsorship.
1: Stuff soccer.
0: Yeah.
1: He's going to be able to make a living from that. Like that is... To put it into perspective, if someone has like, I've got about 67,000 followers.
0: You nearly said million.
1: Million, I wish. But you can charge, like as an influencer, you can charge around $1,000 a post for that much, right?
0: There's
1: like influencer rates. Mm. 3.5 million, that's like $10,000 a post he's going to be able to
0: make.
1: Someone
0: can give him.
1: For brands. So this guy has changed his life. So all I want to say is to that Argentinian influencer, I too play soccer in the backyard with my kid.
0: Yeah.
1: And I'm pretty good. If you could get all your followers to follow me, that'd be amazing.
0: How many's Tammy Hembrow got?
1: Oh, yeah. She's got, I think, about 9 million altogether.
0: Oh, Tammy, just give me a shout out, will you?
1: It's a Gayley and Emily J.
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1: I saw this and I found it interesting when it comes to being a connoisseur of good food and in particular one type of food. And it said this, it's a bit profound actually. 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
4: 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Wave 96.5. First with the Illawarra's traffic.
14: Albion Park Rail. There's roadworks on the Princes Highway between Yalla Road and New Lake Entrance Road. Average speed limit to 40 kilometres per hour is in effect. Macquarie Pass, stop and slow traffic conditions and a reduced speed limit on the Illawarra Highway due to overnight slope stabilisation works. 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That's the latest traffic on Wave 96.5, the Illawarra's best music.
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16: There's only two people we could find that agreed to work on the weekend for free. You know the old saying, you get what you paid for. So please enjoy Gailey and Emily J.
17: All right. What have you backed into? We're going to talk about when you've hit that pole and said, where'd that come from?
0: I think the question needs to be, what haven't I backed into?
17: Yeah, but that's true. You've got a few dings on that car of yours.
0: A few dings. There's not a panel that doesn't have a ding in it.
17: It's every side.
0: I know. But you know what? I know my car in the car park. So, and everyone knows not to park near me.
17: It's the dingers.
0: No one parks near me.
17: The dingers car.
0: Yeah, I'm going to tell you about my son. He's had a milestone moment with pulling sickies.
17: Oh, yeah. How cute, though.
0: Yeah, so cute.
17: He's done it. Anyway, that's all coming up. Gayley and Emily J.
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0: It is Gailey and Emily Jade.
1: All right, my son has had a milestone. He pulled his first sickie. And I don't know whether to be proud.
0: Okay. Oh, I think that's...
1: So his name's Teddy. Yes. He's seven.
0: Right.
1: And I got the call from school yesterday. So I was leaving here and I was feeling poorly. Remember I was saying, I'm not feeling well. So when I got the call from the school saying Ted's been into the sick bay and he's not himself, he's a bit down in energy and you might need to come get him. By the time I got there... He'd already gone back to class. He got bored in the sick bay and they said he was bouncing around. I'm like, well, that's my Ted. He doesn't stop moving. So I went home. And then just as I got home, they called again and said, oh, he's fronted back up to the sick bay.
0: He must have been really sick.
1: Really poor. So anyway, I get there and I pick him up and he's all like crestfallen and, you know, oh, mom, I'm cuddling him. Are you all right, buddy? I've never had the call from the sick bay for that boy. Never. That's why it was a milestone. Whereas merely I was getting a call every second day.
0: Yeah.
1: So we get in the car and I'm like, how are you feeling? What's wrong? He's like, oh, I think it's my tummy, but also something I think bit my cheek, but also I think my leg's a bit sore. I was like, okay, that's a lot going on.
0: Yeah, yeah.
1: And then we're driving along and he goes, Mum, what happens if like you came and picked me up but I wasn't really sick? Like what would happen? And I was like, well, I do one of two things, either turn around and take you back or when we get home, we're going to have a nap. We're going to have a sleep, okay? So when I was little, if I was having a day off school, I'd have no television, no nothing. You can't watch any telly, no playing of your PlayStation. We're going to go, we're going to have a lie down because Mum's not feeling well either. He's like, oh, okay, right. And he sat there for a minute and he goes, oh, Mum, I'm sorry if you were busy working and then, you know, you got the call. I'm sorry if I've inconvenienced you. And I was like, oh, okay, righto. I said, thanks for that, Ted. That's very emotionally aware of you.
0: Yep.
1: And he is like that. And we get home. He's like, so again, what happens if I'm homesick? I was like, we go to bed. So we went upstairs and to my bedroom and I said, let's lie down together because Mum's not feeling well. And we lay down for about 5 minutes. He said, Mum, can we lie down and talk? I was like, sure. And he started talking just TED talk, which is, Mum, I've got voices in my head and they're loud, are yours loud? And he's talking. I said, shh, we need to go to sleep. Shh, go to sleep. And then he goes, oh, Mum, one of the kids at school and I were just seeing if we could get our mum to come and pick us up.
0: A competition?
1: Yes.
0: Whose mum would come first?
1: Yes. And all I can say is, he won! So I don't know whether I should be proud or angry. But anyway.
0: I would have should shut up and go to sleep.
1: He started doing cartwheels. All good. 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

0: It's Gayley and Emily Jade.
1: Sometimes dads with big families have got a bit of swagger, like, yeah, I've got so many kids. I'm a bit of a breeding machine, you know. There's that swagger. And sometimes they get in front of themselves because this guy, after having six kids, began calling his wife mother of six. So it was an endearing term that he wanted to just highlight. And he'd say, you know, at first she laughed it off. But it wore her down a little bit. He'd say things like, hey, mother of six, can you just grab me a drink of water? Like if she's out in the kitchen. Mother of six, what's for tea? What's for dinner? Anyway, he continued to do this until one evening at a party, he joked again, hey, mother of six, let's go. And she, tired of it, instantly fired back in a loud voice, sure, father of four.
2: 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First with the Illawarra's traffic.
3: Albion Park. We're seeing delays both ways on Terry Street at Tongarva Road. A delay-free run northbound on the M1 on your run into Sydney. In Corrimal, also underpass northbound on Memorial Drive and Victory. Look out for delays northbound on the avenue at the Princes Highway. JB Hi-Fi's three-day crazy sale is on now. With deals like 40% off an LG 65-inch TV, just $897, while stocks last at JB. That's the latest traffic on Wave 96.5, the Illawarra's best music.
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0: Oh God, my God, how she get at me? Either we'll never get it right or it's meant to be. My ego, her pride, some

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0: G'day, g'day, g'day. It's Gaylee and Emily Jade.
1: All right. This has trended. A little lady, a little girl, and she's talking to the camera and she's saying the 10 things her mum and dad say are banned from saying in the house.
0: Right.
1: Okay?
0: Yes.
1: So you go to watch it and you think, is it going to be the F-bomb?
0: Yeah, absolutely.
1: And no, it's not. It's motivational. Have a listen.
2: It's not fair. I can't. I give up. It's impossible. I'm bored. I hate it. I don't care. I already know. I'll do it tomorrow. That's good enough.
1: Right? I won't go over it again, but no. It's a fair, that's good enough, da-da-da-da-da.
0: That's good enough sometimes.
1: Yeah.
0: Works.
1: Well, see, I was looking at that and I was like, A, it makes me feel bad about my parenting because the only rule we have is just don't swear and they don't even adhere to that.
0: No, I think they've gone the opposite.
1: No, and then I was sort of like, well, if you're going to say it in context. Right? So there's that.
0: That's what we say to get out of trouble on radio.
1: I know. It's in context.
0: Yeah.
1: The other thing is that I feel like you shouldn't stifle kids' emotions. Like they should be able to say it a few times. And that's teaching moments. Like when they say it's not fair, you can unpack why they shouldn't say that. And is it fair or not fair? Like if you're just stifling those words then and those statements, then you're not having a teaching moment, I feel. Not that I'm a parenting expert. I've got a child that swears a lot. But the other reason why I don't like it, it's because it means I then can't say it.
0: You need to be able to do
1: it. If I can't say it's not fair and that's good enough, then I'm stuffed.
0: Well, if you're not allowed to say it, it is not fair.
1: Exactly. It's Gaylee and Emily Jade.
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9: Hi, I'm Sally Pearson. Mira Andreeva is Queen of the Clay, defeating Maya Falanska 6-3, 6-2 to secure her maiden Grand Slam at the French Open.
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9: The Matildas have suffered a 1-0 loss to Mexico in their opening clash in Newcastle. Super Netball, Melbourne Mavericks have upset crosstown rivals the Vixens 59-50. And Jess Fox has clinched the C1 title in Prague, adding to her gold medal try in the K1 category.
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0: It's Gayley and Emily Jade, and this is us. Take us home, Gayley.
1: Yeah, well, look, it's no secret that sometimes when you're driving, you back into a pole, and the first thing
0: it depends on who you are as to how many times that happens
1: right.
0: in your life. Mostly, you hope it once, maybe.
1: But the first time you do it, you always say the words, "Oh my God, where did that come from?"
0: It just jumped out at me.
1: So you know how everyone's got a parking angel, or mm-hmm. you might, you know, ask for some help.
0: I've got St. Martha, find me a parker. Works every time.
1: There you go. I say to I yell out to my late mum and just say, "Oh, come on, mum, find me a car spot."
0: See, they're all in heaven, aren't they?
1: Yeah.
0: Our little parking fairies and saints.
1: So I think that when you come out of the car and say, "Where did that pole come from?" that there's actually something that's moving the pole.
0: Like what?
1: In the car park. Like a car park pole demon. So it's not the parking angel.
0: It's
1: the pole demon.
0: I think that's a good stripper name.
1: We might have to actually put it out there at some stage and say we need to name the pole demon.
0: Yeah.
1: The patron saint of such pole. And such of pole demonization.
0: Yeah. That's it.
1: But anyway, this poor lady at the front of work here, the other day she's backing out and she hit the pole. But it was one of those ones where she hit it and got contact, but it felt like then she kept on going before she realised.
0: Like she didn't believe it.
1: Yeah, the first little bump wasn't enough.
0: Yeah.
1: Oh, that can't be me.
0: Yes.
1: And then her back tail light just smashed on the ground and everything. And we were all at the front trying to get a little bit of sunshine and had our coffees, but we were behind a bush. And never before have I felt more like Steve Irwin. I'm looking through the mirror. Look at that. She's hit a pole. She's not too happy either. Got to be very careful in approaching her in this moment.
0: Yeah, she'll be a bit snappy, like the Crocs.
1: Yes, she would be. You might have to, you know, get
0: wrestle
1: on the ground
0: to the
1: and
0: ground.
1: Make sure you're attacked from behind. Put a blanket over her head. Anyway.
0: So helpful.
1: Well, I just wanted to put it out there and like, when did you back into a pole?
0: Okay.
1: And, in fact, we've got Joe on the line. Joe, what have you backed into?
2: Well, I sort of, I got my car. Well, it was my parents' car. I hadn't long had my license. And I got my car, the car stuck on the strip that goes down between the double garage that sort of holds the doors in place.
0: Yeah.
2: And I sort of cut it a bit close coming into the garage. But the further I went in, I was pulling the strip and bowing it. But if I tried to back out, I was doing the same thing. So I was, I thought the whole garage was going to come down. That was the first time I'd had the car at night time and I was freaking out. And I ended up having to go and get my dad out of bed and he had to jack the car up and move it across to get it off. Otherwise, we were going to bring the garage down.
1: Oh, nothing worse,
0: wow,
1: Joe. That's a bad backing.
0: Yeah.
2: Don't know how I did it. And I wasn't allowed to have the car again for a while driving at night. But, yeah.
0: And how old were you?
2: I'd not long had my
0: peace. Oh, okay. You're forgiven.
1: Poles don't discriminate, though. We moved into a brand new house, my ex-wife and I and the kids, and on the day we moved in, my ex-wife backed into our letterbox and obliterated it.
0: Mm.
1: I loved that letterbox. For just the 20,
0: one day?
1: For the 24 hours.
0: That's the reason why I bought the house,
1: It was the letterbox first, house second.
0: Yeah.
1: Yeah.
0: That's a shame.
1: Yeah, never recovered.
0: Yeah.
1: Yeah, got divorced.
0: I was about to say. I'm sure she loves that you're pointing it out on air.
1: Oh, she's all right. She's all right. We get on, so it's all right.
0: And, Joe, I think if you break into something in your pee plates, I think that's a rite of passage and that's okay. If you had it done it at 49 and you're waking your dad up, that'd be a different matter. Because that's something I would do.
1: Yes.
0: In fact, I bump into so many poles now that my family don't even let me reverse.
1: Oh, well, they say they get out. Teddy goes, "Get out, I'll do it."
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15: 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First with the Illawarra's traffic.
16: It's looking pretty good northbound on the M1 on your run into Sydney. Albion Park, no delays both ways on Terry Street at Tongarva Road. Through Coromel, we are seeing some minor delays northbound on Memorial Drive and in Beckley, underpace eastbound on Northcliffe Drive. Transport for New South Wales is inviting feedback on the Princes Highway upgrade from Jervis Bay Road to Hawken Road. Learn more at nswroads.work/JBHR. That's the latest traffic on Wave 96.5, the Illawarra's best music.
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26: This is True Crime Tonight. I'm your host, Michelle Laurie. I'm here with my producers, Matthew Tankard and Ruby Bartsis. And every Sunday night from 6 till 7, we'll bring you our true crime book and documentary recommendations, chat with you, our listeners, and interview some of the biggest names in true crime. This is a true crime show. I can't say it enough times, so please remember it's not suitable for kids. Coming up later this hour, we'll talk to Sané de Boer. She's an author and she's written a book called The New Mafia. But next, we hear from a listener.
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0: You're listening to True Crime Tonight around Australia. Hello, I'm Michelle Laurie, and as always, we have our producers here with us, Matthew Tankard and Ruby Bartzes. Hello, guys.
1: Hey.
2: Hello.
0: And you know, nothing excites me more than when we get a SpeakPipe message. And we have one, and thank you so much. Please send us messages, drop us a line. It's like leaving a voicemail. Give us a ring, basically. I love it. And there's links in our show notes if you're listening to this as a podcast, or in our social media as well, Australian True Crime, if you would like to do this. I believe we've got one, guys.
3: Hey, True Crime Tonight. I'm loving the new radio show. I would love to hear you cover one of my favourite Netflix docos, Don't F With Cats. It'd be interesting to hear Michelle's take on internet sleuths helping crack a case. Love y'all.
0: What a great suggestion. And that is one of our suggestions for what you can leave a message about. You can leave us a message about something we've already done, you've got something you want to say about it, or something you'd like us to do. Now, this Don't F With Cats is one of the best documentaries I think I've ever seen. I love it. What about you guys?
1: I've actually never seen it, so I'm going to go and watch it.
2: Yeah, I think there's lots of true crime listeners and viewers who think they can handle basically everything with true crime, but then when it comes to animal abuse, it's something completely different.
1: And what kind of animal abuse?
0: Well, all right, I'm going to give you two options in a minute, Ruby, but one option you never have to know, and that's the option I took. But do you know what, Matthew? I've had so many people say to me, listeners say to me, why is it we can't handle, and I think it's covered in the documentary as well, why is it we can't handle animal abuse when we can handle anything else? Like, as true crime listeners, readers, watchers, we're so tough and we tend to look at things from the sort of, I don't know how to describe the point of view, where we're learning things, where we want to know the forensic evidence, we want to know how they figured that out, or stuff like that. And then with animals, though, it's just like, I cannot hear about it. I can't know about it.
2: What is that, do you think? Is it the vulnerability? Is it...
1: They have no voice.
2: Yeah.
0: Yeah. It's just so low to me. It's just, yeah. I can't even, it's pretty low to murder a lady as she's, out jogging. But there's something about hurting an animal that feels just, I don't know, it's so hard to explain, but I know I'm not the only one. And Ruby, if you Google, this is how I watched it the first time, right? Because you get the vibe. You know someone's hurting cats in this show.
1: Yeah, so it's one person.
0: Yes, I believe. Look, it's that long since I've seen it, but I suggest we all watch or rewatch it and we'll talk about it at length next week.
2: Yep.
1: Incredible.
0: But if you were going to play along at home with us, there's a really handy thing you can do. You can Google the timestamps for when animals get hurt in this documentary, because what it's actually about is, as she said, internet sleuths catching a predator, catching an offender. So that's actually what it's about, these brilliant people looking at, like, the shape of the door, or the shape of the electricity socket in the background of a video and figuring out what country it must be in and stuff like that. It's brilliant. But there are moments where cats are hurt. But look, do Google it. And please, Ruby, Google it.
1: Because I think I'm going to have to Google it.
0: You can't unsee it. That's the other issue, Matthew. I just feel like, did you watch the whole thing, or did you get the timestamps and avoid the animal cruelty?
2: I watched the whole thing, and it's just so obviously sadistic, you know, like with someone hurting or murdering a human, I guess you can sometimes think of, like, well, is there some sort of, like, monetary reason, just like any sort of like passionate reason? With hurting a defenseless animal, it's like you are doing this because you're a sadist.
0: And that is, you're right, that's what's terrifying. It has to be a person who enjoys inflicting pain.
1: Yeah, I could never hurt my dog. Like, she's like my baby.
0: The way they look at you, you know? So, look, it's a hard watch, but as I say, what it's really about is fantastic. It's about true crime enthusiasts around the world coming together and basically saying, don't F with cats, mate, because we won't stand for it and we will hunt you down.
2: Yeah.
0: We will succeed where the law enforcement around the world has failed.
1: Good.
0: And we will find you. And cats are often victims. That is part of the reason that I've dedicated myself to cat rescue, because cats are actually very disrespected. They say there's lots of reasons for it, that they're more aloof, they're less sort of obviously attached to us than dogs. in medieval times, they were accused of being in cahoots with witches. it's like this. All of these things add up to here we are in 2026, and there's cats are still victimized. Cats are still often the victims of these awful crimes. So look, watch it at your own risk. But as I say, if you Google it, you can watch it quite well. That's what I did, and I missed any cat harm. But I got the gist, I get it, and I get its significance in the overall story. So you can do that.
2: Okay, great. So next week we'll talk about Don't F with Cats. And if you want to leave us a speak pipe, please go to the Australian True Crime podcast or the Australian True Crime social media pages.
0: Yes, but coming up, we're talking about a different documentary. This week's documentary is one that has taken the world by storm. It's called The Crash. It's on Netflix, and we'll talk about it in a minute.
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0: to True Crime Tonight around the country. Michelle Laurie, Matthew Tankard and Ruby Bartz is with you, and it's time to talk about a documentary. This is the one that is our recommendation for the week. It is The Crash on Netflix, and it's doing massive numbers around the world. Have you guys seen it?
1: Yes, this was our group homework to all go and watch The Crash. And yes. I had my jaw on the floor.
0: I think we all did. We all had our jaw on the floor watching this. It's, how do you describe it? Well, it reminds me, Matthew, of, remember a couple of years ago, I know I bring this up a lot, but it was really made a big difference to the way I drive. We talked to a lady who works for the traffic division of Victoria Police. And the way she talked about what we think of as accidents, most of us, and she's like, you know what, there's actually very few accidents. Usually these collisions are caused by either bad driving or deliberately caused. And she was saying that there's very rarely bad guys in her world. It's mostly she has to put people into jail for being distracted on their phone and killing someone, or mucking around with their friend in the car and killing someone, you know. But this... well, what is it? I mean, it's a very rare situation where it looks like a young woman may have deliberately driven a car into a wall and killed her boyfriend and her friend.
2: So it was Mackenzie Shirilla driving the car, and she was convicted of intentionally driving her car into a brick building at 100 miles per hour, killing her two passengers, her boyfriend Dominic Russo, who was 20, and their friend Davion Flanagan.
0: It's so hard to believe anyone could do that, that it's just hard to even say. Like, it's like, is that what we're saying? Are we really saying that?
1: And as well, for like a 17-year-old girl.
0: Yeah.
1: I personally think it was premeditated.
0: Wow.
1: They had so much against her to pin that on her.
0: Yeah.
1: So I believed, yes, but it's also a hard one because, like,
0: because it's impossible to imagine.
2: Yeah, because you have to imagine her suicidal as well, right? Because she's also in that same car. So the fact that she's the only one that survived, which, by the way, I think is like weirdly often the case.
1: Yeah. But she was like, she turned last minute and put her head under the steering wheel.
2: Yeah.
0: Mm. And she was the only one buckled up.
2: Yeah, that's true. But you know what I just thought? I think the same, Ruby. But the thing that I thought was a bit rough was them using her like TikTok posts as evidence of guilt, because, you know, she'd be doing a dance to a song where one of the lyrics mentioned death or something.
1: And it's like, I agree with that.
2: It's like these people upload to TikTok like multiple times
1: a
2: day.
1: Like trending sounds, you don't even listen to the lyrics and think what effects it could have or be used against you in court.
2: I thought there was enough evidence for them not to really have to rely on that. To me, that made it feel a bit like, okay, now you're reaching a bit.
0: Yeah. The way people behave after a tragedy is hard to read. It's hard to prove anything. I mean, you can get dangerously close to the Azaria Chamberlain scenario in Australia, where a woman was convicted and imprisoned for murdering her baby because she didn't cry on TV.
2: Exactly.
0: And the whole nation turned on her because they thought something weird's going on here. She's not crying. Well, that was just the way the trauma looked on her, you know? So it's hard to judge people by their behaviour afterwards.
2: And we're not seeing people in their private moments either. We're seeing people once they're actually filmed, when they know cameras are around, they're going to act different.
0: I guess that's the idea though, Matthew. It's like, why is she doing TikTok dances when she was in a deadly car accident 3 months?
2: When they know cameras are around, they're going to act different.
0: I guess that's the idea though, Matthew. It's like, why is she doing TikTok dances when she was in a...

0: Is that a big fat blunt?
1: That's what makes her upset the most. She goes, oh my God.
0: Oh my God, is that a big fat blunt? I want to make that my ringtone, but not to be disrespectful to anyone. But, you know, Nancy has her style. And another specialist said, I think she had a deadly temper tantrum. That is what I think.
2: What's the definition for that?
0: Well, I think she wasn't planning to kill herself or planning anything. I think she had a temper tantrum in the car and just did something crazy because she kind of got a history of... Because her boyfriend was trying to break up with her, remember? And we know that from text messages.
2: Yeah, acting on rage.
0: Yeah, so furious that her boyfriend was thinking about breaking up with her. Maybe he said something in the car, don't know, and she just... In the way that I once threw a printer out a window because I just couldn't get it to work.
1: Yeah, and that was only last week.
0: It wasn't long ago, and that is the truth. And I'm on the ground floor, guys, so yeah, I wasn't going to kill anybody. But, you know, sometimes in temper.
2: Yeah, and her mum's statements in court were that, like, just making it worse and everyone's now turning on you going, my daughter would never hurt anyone. Your daughter did hurt somebody.
0: Yeah.
2: She hurt two people. Your daughter would never intentionally hurt anyone is what you should be saying.
0: Well, that's what they say now. They're just going, look, she's just spoilt rotten.
1: It's amazing that when we spoke to that detective from the traffic division at Victoria Police, I never knew that, yeah, crashes are investigated forensically in the same way that like a murder is of like, you know, you know, you think of like a murder scene and them getting the forensics in there and they're looking at the blood splatter and like how far the blood traveled. They can like determine maybe where the point of impact was. They do the same thing with car crashes. They see how far the glass has gone, how far parts of the car is like spread out across the road. It's done in a very similar way.
0: It's fascinating. I was the same. I thought before that, you know, would I fiddle around with the radio? Would I maybe use my phone for a quick second to put on another podcast because this one's boring? Would I do any of those things, speed through the traffic lights maybe to catch them? Yeah, I would have done those things. And then after speaking with her, again, she just made me realise there's no such thing as an accident, mate. Yeah. Somebody's caused every traffic disaster. Someone caused it, and usually by being overconfident, not paying attention, and you can kill someone so easily.
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0: Around Australia, this is True Crime Tonight with Michelle Laurie, Ruby Bartzis, and me, Matthew Tankard. Coming up, we're speaking with Sane DeBoer about her book, The New Mafia. That's after the break.
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1: One day I'm just gonna walk up to you, say it how it is, I'm in love with you. Been thinking

0: This is True Crime Tonight, and joining us to talk about her book, The New Mafia, is author Sané de Boer.
1: I had never been in the south of Italy. I fell in love with the natural beauty of the place. I was living on this beautiful hilltop village by the sea. The people in the village was super welcoming to me. And of course, it took a while also for me to kind of get to understand a little bit more about the local mafia clans, because it's understandable that people wouldn't be very ready to speak about it with me. Also, another factor was my Italian was still very basic. Yeah. So it took me quite some years to be able to read the papers and to be able to, you know, eventually start reporting about on the subject and to go and, you know, speak to all kinds of people about it.
0: I've been telling people about the book, and the story I always relay to them is one night you heard a car explosion and everyone went out on the street and you realised that it belonged to a lady who worked at the council who gave out building permits. And eventually you realised she mustn't have given a permit to someone who wanted one. But significantly, the police never came, the fire brigade never came.
1: She never even called them.
0: Right.
1: It was in the middle of the night. It was such a shocking event. Everybody came out of their houses. Everybody was also very supportive of that family that was obviously heartbroken and shocked and very much afraid of what this would mean. But it was very significant that I realized nobody was calling the police. She never filed a police report. Everybody helped to put out the fire. And eventually she quit her job and she moved away, sadly enough, as well. So
0: it's a very telling moment that everybody else understands what's happening. The 'Ndrangheta also has quite a presence here in Australia and has done for a very long time, and as does in Holland, it does all over Europe, America, and I think responsible for most of the cocaine movement around the world. Is that fair?
1: That is what Italian law enforcement has said for many years. Early 2000s, up until maybe 10 years ago, they were definitely a very large factor in the cocaine smuggling all over the world.
0: And ecstasy was I'm sure you've read about
1: that. Ecstasy, yeah.
0: At the time was the biggest ecstasy haul in the world that happened here in
1: right.
0: Melbourne a couple of probably
1: and
0: 20 years ago now.
1: And that's probably an Australian-Dutch connection as well there, because it's in Holland, it's in southern Holland and Belgium that most of the world's ecstasy is produced. So was very probably produced in the Netherlands, then brought to Italy and transported to Australia.
0: And put in cans. Remember, put in cans that looked like crushed tomatoes?
1: Tomato cans, yes.
0: Amazing, yeah.
1: 15 million ecstasy pills.
0: An amazing story. So is that their main industry still, drugs, narcotics?
1: Yes, I believe it's their largest, let's say, part of their income. They do, of course, also make a lot of money from just public contracts and some extortion. Not always extortion as in asking for protection money directly, but often also forcing people to buy products that are really highly priced.
0: Because we know that's the formula, right? That's the mafia formula, is to open legitimate businesses for many reasons, to gain control of other sectors of the economy, legitimate sectors. Mm-hmm. Mm-hmm. So all those things go on in all of the countries that they're in?
1: Yeah, definitely. In our country, there's a lot of investments in hospitality sector, but it could be anything. And I believe also in Australia, there's, of course, the construction sector, the agriculture, many, many areas. What we've seen in investigations usually is that 'Ndrangheta clans collaborate with other more violent criminal groups in all these territories, so that what they actually do is that they get away with it basically, because the more violent criminal groups get targeted by law enforcement and that's what was brought to light by Operation Ironside in Australia was it 2022 that the outlaw motorcycle gangs were actually collaborating with the 'Ndrangheta in the drug smuggling.
0: You're reminding me of something someone told me recently, was that the 'Ndrangheta these days are almost work as consultants, almost sort of at the very highest level of putting people together and but not getting their hands dirty.
1: Crime as a service, they call it this, I believe. Yeah. they're especially cruel to their members. A lot of the membership in principle is passed on from father to son. So it's all these men in families. Then there are arranged marriages between women in the clans with other clans that they might want to collaborate with, or they might have to have a peace offering with after a feud. So it's a very family based, which helps them, of course, to keep all the criminal information safe and sound within the family walls.
0: Because you make the point too, that then if somebody is arrested for a crime, not only do they, are we hoping that they'll be loyal to the Drangheta, to the larger organisation, but they have to be thinking about loyalty to their family, to their father, to their uncle, to their grandfather, to their lineage. So these strong, strong family ties are...
1: Yes.
0: Important, yes. For that reason, right? For loyalty.
1: They're very important. There is an actual rule in the Drangheta that tells people to, if they do such a thing, they will be killed by their nearest family members.
0: Oh, that's right.
1: By their father or their brother. It's such a suffocating cruelty. These rules are so extremely cruel and extremely binding in that sense that it's quite understandable for somebody to be born in such a family to almost feel that there's no way out. I hope that the message of the book, definitely not to stigmatize Calabrian people, definitely not to also believe that all we have to do is now put all these criminals behind bars, because that's already happening most part in Italy, and it's not resolving the problem. I mean, there's less people being killed in Italy. There's a lot of people in jail, but when they come out, they just go back again, because that's what is expected of them. So really what we need to do and I think I will focus more about that in my in newer work, is trying to find a more of a holistic approach to resolving these issues.
0: Thank you to our guest, Sane De Boer. 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
1: Hey, this is Ulla on TikTok Trending, where I talk about all the hottest songs, all the hottest moments, and everything that is going viral on my feed. Gracie Abrams has just released a new track called Hit the Wall, and fans are getting really emo. We're getting in our feels and reacting to the emotional lyrics of this track. It is a beautiful song, though. I love it, and I'm going to play it right now.
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1: Hey, this is Ula on TikTok trending, your resident pop girly, where I talk about all the viral moments that are popping up on your feed. 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People of all ages, of all friendship types, and you know what? Of all species. I've seen some dog friendship videos as well, are posting videos showing their sweetest moments. And it's also just a great song.
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1: Thank you so much. I can't even begin to tell you what this is going to do for our family. We, you know, we feel like we work so hard just to make it week to week, and when you're parents and you've got kids, you just want to give them everything, and when you can't, that's really hard. So to win this, is, yeah, it's a dream come true. Thank you. Thank you so much.
0: To all that entered, and keep it here because we've got even bigger prizes up for grabs very soon. 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

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Harry Styles, Dance No More. I don't think

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0: is what it sounds like when you tell someone they've just won around-the-world flights and $15,000.
1: Oh, my God, I can't believe it.
0: Congratulations, Jess of Tullinbah.
1: Thank you so much. I can't even begin to tell you what this is going to do for our family. We, you know, we feel like we work so hard just to make it week to week. And when you're parents and you've got kids, you just want to give them everything. And when you can't, that's really hard. So to win this, is, yeah, it's a dream come true. Thank you. Thank you so much.
0: Thanks to all that entered, and keep it here because we've got even bigger prizes up for grabs very soon. 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
2: It's not a bad run to Sydney this morning. Your travel time on the M1 between Wollongong and Ingadine is 35 minutes. All clear southbound on the M1 between Brownsville and Albion Park. Just a reminder that double demerits are in force until midnight tonight. Behold, the lychee boba refresher. KFC's humble lemonade has ascended. Swirled with exotic lychee syrup, delicate flower osmanthus and popping boba. Bit posh. That's the latest traffic on Wave 96.5. 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

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Let's circle back on this new song. 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
2: Not a bad run to Sydney this morning. Your travel time on the M1 between Wollongong and Engadine is 35 minutes. All clear southbound on the M1 between Brownsville and Albion Park. Just a reminder that double demerits are in force until midnight tonight. The Mazda end-of-year financial event is on now. 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Don't miss out. Ends June 30. That's the latest traffic on Wave 96.5. 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
7: Good morning, I'm John Michael. More alarm bells for the major political parties in Australia. Another poll now puts One Nation ahead of the pack, at least when it comes to primary support. Today's news poll is the first one that shows Pauline Hanson's party leading Labor and the Coalition, while Anthony Albanese's approval rating is the worst since he was elected as PM. Donald Trump has stormed out of a televised interview. Kristen Welker was quizzing the US president about his 2020 election loss and why he thought it was rigged. That was before the US president launched into a tirade about the media being crooked.
8: You're crooked. Your press is crooked. And meet the press is crooked.
9: To be fair, I'm not crooked. But let's
8: really?
9: Let's...
8: You're either crooked or you're stupid.
7: And a former Australian of the Year has died after a battle with brain cancer. Professor Richard Scollier was honoured for his work as a skin cancer researcher in 2024. He was 59 years old.
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10: Partly cloudy, there is the chance of a few light showers. Mostly this afternoon, though, for those. Tomorrow, Tuesday, looking partly cloudy and 21. Tomorrow, there's also the chance of showers and the possibility of some gusty winds.
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0: Bit of cloud around the Illawarra today. There is the chance of some light scattered showers, more likely this afternoon, on the way to a top of 20. Morning, it's Wave 96.5, and this is Dino. We all have bills. There are some, though, that we like more than others. There's just some where you feel like you're being gouged, right? Well, this can help.
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0: Daniel of Wongawilly, the owner of one of many bills we paid last week.
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4: 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First with the Illawarra's traffic.
5: Not a bad run to Sydney this morning. Your travel time on the M1 between Wollongong and Engadine is 35 minutes. All clear southbound on the M1 between Brownsville and Albion Park. Just a reminder that double demerits are in force until midnight tonight. The Mazda end-of-year financial event is on now. 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Don't miss out. Ends June 30. That's the latest traffic on Wave 96.5. 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
1: 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Lindell and Crammy are back tomorrow morning bright and early. They'll give you more details on Origin or Bust from Wave 96.5. These guys were meant to be in Australia about now. Had to cancel last minute, hoping to reschedule later in the year. 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
4: It's not a bad run to Sydney this morning. Your travel time on the M1 between Wollongong and Ingerdeen is 35 minutes. In Appin, southbound on Appin Road, watch out for a hazard. And a reminder that double demerits are in force until midnight tonight. Get caught speeding this holiday period and you'll face double the points. With double demerits in force until midnight tonight, you can stop it or cop it. That's the latest traffic on Wave 96.5. More fun in the morning with Lindell and Crammy.
0: 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It's a fact.
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0: morning, it's Dino. Shout out to the store holders listening to Wave 96.5 setting up right now Black Beach, Kiama Harbour for the June long weekend markets. They officially get underway at about 9 o'clock this morning. Grab a coffee, grab yourself a bargain. We get back into the music soon with Ella Langley.
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8: Good morning, I'm John Michael. Pioneering Australian doctor Richard Scollier has died aged 59 after he was diagnosed with an aggressive brain tumour. He made global headlines for his work on advanced melanoma.
9: Committed to try and make a difference, and you know, you work hard and think big, be bold.
8: Collier was named Australian of the Year in 2024. For the first time in news poll history, One Nation has overtaken Labor. 31% now support Pauline Hanson's party, putting it ahead of Labor on 30%. The coalition now with just 18% of the primary vote, while 60% of Aussies are dissatisfied with Anthony Albanese's performance as PM. The 2026 King's Birthday Honours List has been released, recognising close to 950 Aussies for their contributions to public life. And more than 1 million people have lined the streets of Madrid overnight as Pope Leo celebrated an open-air mass in the Spanish capital.
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11: to wrap up the long weekend, a little bit of cloud around today. There is the chance too of a couple of light showers as we head towards the top of 20. Back to work Tuesday tomorrow, partly cloudy and 21.
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0: replay the Illawarra's best musical long weekend morning. It's Dino at Wave 96.5. It's not too late to get involved with the Lifeline South Coast Push-Up Challenge. It's only launched like a day or two ago. The challenge is to complete 3,307 push-ups between now and June 26. It's an important number. 3,307 represents the number of lives lost to suicide in Australia in 2024. Have a crack at it. Do some push-ups and spread the word. LifelineSouthCoast.org.au is where you can get all the info you need on the push-up challenge. The song's called Drop Dead. It's Olivia Rodrigo. 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
2: 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First with the Illawarra's traffic.
3: In Madden's Plains, if you're travelling on the M1, there's some low-lying fog around, so drive with caution. Appin southbound on Appin Road, watch out for a hazard. And in Mount Pleasant, there are slight northbound delays on the M1 at the Picton Road turnoff. Zero immigration, pensions up to 30%. Abolish student debt, double the health budget. Newdeal.au. Newdeal.au, authorised by Clive Palmer for the United Australia Party Gulf Coast. That's our latest traffic on Wave 96.5. 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
2: 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Did it work? 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
5: In Madden's Plains, if you're travelling on the M1, there's some low-lying fog around, so drive with caution. Appin, southbound on Appin Road, watch out for a hazard. And in Mount Pleasant, there are slight northbound delays on the M1 at the Picton Road turnoff. Zero immigration, pensions up to 30%, abolish student debt, double the health budget. Newdeal.au. Newdeal.au. 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That's our latest traffic on Wave 96.5. 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

0: 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Double demerit points for the long weekend are in force until midnight tonight. To ensure you remember that, I've got a couple of songs to drive the message home. 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Oh, and the brand new song from Justin Bieber. It's called Speed Demon, okay? Double demerit points, remember, till midnight tonight. We'll get the latest in the Illawarra newsroom. 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
4: 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Fiona Ellis-Jones here from Your News Now. It's a chilly 9 degrees this morning. 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
2: Good morning, I'm John Michael. The Nationals leader says Australians are angry at the federal government about migration and the cost of living. It comes as Pauline Hanson's One Nation has overtaken Labor in the latest news poll for the first time ever, with support climbing to 31%. Speaking on Nine, Matt Canavan says the major parties just aren't listening to the Aussie people.
3: I mean, the Australian people, number one, want migration to come down. Yet the Labor Party in their budget a couple of weeks ago increased the amount of migration numbers they had from their previous plans.
2: Donald Trump has had a meltdown during an NBC interview. The US president was being challenged on several claims, including the 2020 election, when he dropped his mic and stormed out.
4: Your one-sided crooked network. Sorry, let's call it quits because I've had enough. Thank you, darling. Have a good time.
5: Mr. President, I traveled all the way to Wisconsin.
2: And tributes are flowing in for former Australian of the Year, Professor Richard Scollier, who died aged 59 after a battle with brain cancer.
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7: Tops of 20 later today, bit of cloud around the Illawarra, chance of a couple of light showers, most likely this afternoon. Tomorrow, Tuesday, looking partly cloudy, again chance of showers and some gusty winds, up to 21.
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Sounds old. 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

0: bit of cloud around the Illawarra, maybe a light scattered shower two before we're done on our way to 20 degrees. 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
3: Traffic is building on Memorial Drive this morning in both directions between East Corrimal and Ballambi. In Cataract, there's still some low-lying fog around on Ambrum Road as well as the M1, and the Mount Ousley Interchange roadworks continue with single lane closures in place. 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Ends June 30. That's the latest traffic on Wave 96.5. More fun in the morning with Lyndall and Crummy.
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3: 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First with the Illawarra's traffic.
4: Traffic is building on Memorial Drive this morning in both directions between East Corrimal and Ballambi. In Cataract, there's still some low-lying fog around on Abram Road as well as the M1, and the Mount Ousley Interchange roadworks continue with single lane closures in place. 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Don't miss out. Ends June 30. That's the latest traffic on Wave 96.5. More fun in the morning with Lyndall and Crammy.
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12: Good morning, I'm John Michael. For the first time in news poll history, One Nation has overtaken Labor in terms of popularity. 31% of Australians now support Pauline Hanson's party, putting it ahead of Labor on 30%. The coalition now with just 18% of the primary vote, while 60% of Aussies are dissatisfied with Anthony Albanese's performance as PM. Former Australian of the Year, Professor Richard Collier has died following a battle with brain cancer. Nationals leader Matt Canavan telling Nine he's left behind a legacy.
13: Saved many lives, and research he's done will continue to do that, and perhaps most importantly, the inspiration I think he'll give to all Australians for the bravery and courage he faced his own troubles.
12: The 2026 King's Birthday Honours List has been released, recognising close to 950 Aussies for their contributions to public life. And more than a million people have lined the streets of Madrid overnight as Pope Leo celebrated an open-air mass in the Spanish capital.
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0: Tops of 20 degrees for the Illawarra today, partly cloudy, and there is the chance of a couple of light showers. Most likely this afternoon, though. Tomorrow, Tuesday, partly cloudy and 21.
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1: 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Yeah.

0: bit of cloud across the Illawarra today. Even the chance of a couple of light scattered showers, most likely this afternoon. On our way to a top of 20, you got Wave 96.5 and it's Dino. Bills, eh? 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
0: We only started this a week ago and already we have paid out thousands. 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
10: Jack, Jacko. 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Easy, just around the corner. But Jack, say hello to your Terry godmother, a 6'5" friendly reminder that just a few is a few too many. And those sweet somethings Terry's whispering. Ah, booze-induced poor judgment. Get a taxi. Good idea. And it was your good idea, Jack. If you're drinking, don't drive. What's your plan B? A message from the New South Wales Government.
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2: 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Did it work? Did it happen? You'll find out tomorrow. 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

0: bit of cloud around the Illawarra today for the public holiday Monday. Chance a couple of little light scattered showers too as we head towards the top of 20 degrees. Wave 96.5, it's Dino. They are thick as thieves, these three besties, Taylor Swift, Sabrina Carpenter and Gracie Abrams. So much so, they've all dropped new music in the past 7 days. But I hit the wall. Gracie's is called Hit the Wall. 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

0: morning, it's Dino at Wave 96.5. Being a public holiday, we sneak in a round of NRL to wrap up round 14 this afternoon. It's the Bulldogs at 4 o'clock up against the Eels. 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Justin Bieber in minutes, and it's a very rare reboot of a Madonna song. Jason Fawaz in minutes. It's the Illawarra's best music right across your long weekend at Wave 96.5.
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